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1: Let's talk about burnout. Here's the science of burnout, if you will. Turns out it's not just about being busy. It's about feeling unsupported. So a team of workplace behavioral psychologists analyzed over 1,000 employee interviews to figure out why some people thrive and while the rest of us are dragging. Their big finding? Work burnout isn't caused by a lack of perks or benefits. It's caused usually by a lack of good leadership. Employees who felt energized and engaged weren't the ones with pizza Fridays. They were the ones with leaders who were human and empathetic, especially. The most effective managers were authentic, vulnerable, and open. They admitted mistakes. They shared their own struggles. And their honesty created trust, which makes people feel safe asking for help. And the best managers respected their employees' boundaries. They saw them not as worker bees, but as people with lives and needs and limits. And when people feel safe asking for help, they stop faking being fine. And that's when real productivity shows up. So if you're wondering why you and everybody around you is so worn out at work, it may not be about the workload. It may be about who's leading the team.
2: Intelligence for your life.
1: Coming up, there's a new dating term to talk about. It's called pocketing. It refers to when somebody keeps you hidden from their social circle, like something tucked inside a pocket. I'll share the signs that you might be pocketed next.

0: Today's 97.5. More music and better variety. All right, my intelligent friends, there's a new dating term you should know about. It's pocketing. Pocketing is when somebody keeps you hidden from their social circle, like something tucked inside a pocket. And while it's perfectly normal to wait for the right time to introduce new romantic partners to your family and friends, hiding somebody indefinitely, that's a serious problem because, according to psychologist Anna Jovanich, it often signals the pocketer has something to hide or they're embarrassed by something. So how do you tell if you're being pocketed? First, our expert says one sign is when your significant other only wants to spend time with you one-on-one. They never invite you to parties or family events. Also, when you scroll your new love social media, they never mention you or even acknowledge your relationship. Here's another pocketing red flag. If you ask about their friends and family, they always have an excuse for why you can't meet them. If any of this sounds familiar, our expert says it's important to have a conversation about your partner's true intentions. Hello. Because at best, they have a good reason why they're not bringing you into their social circle. At worst, your date will come clean and say they just want something casual and they'd prefer to keep you hidden in their pocket.
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1: All right, so our researchers just came upon this piece of intel, and so for the last 24 hours I've been trying it. If you want to improve your memory and recall, the experts say you should try some grip exercises. In a study, people who clenched their right hand before memorizing something and their left hand before recalling it increased their memory scores by 15%. Why does clenching your fists help? And 15% is a big number. The researchers say squeezing your right hand activates parts of the brain's left hemisphere, responsible for memory formation, and squeezing the left hand activates the right hemisphere regions needed for recall. Grab a stress ball and do what I'm doing. Start squeezing.
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is running for delegate in Jefferson County because she opposes Valley Link, the super high voltage electric power line that is proposed to run through Jefferson County with no benefit to us. The Public Service Commission, three members appointed by the governor, will make the decision. 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Vote Jenny Thacker, paid for by Thacker for Delegate.

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1: All right, once and for all, does the temperature of water even matter when it comes to washing our hands or taking a shower? According to virologist Dr. John Williams at the University of Pittsburgh Medical Center, the answer is no. He says a lot of people think hot water is best for killing the bacteria and viruses. I used to think that up until this very moment. But the reality is most bacteria and viruses can survive temperatures up to at least 165 degrees Fahrenheit before they start to die. And you'd literally scald your hands if you washed them in water.

0: was that hot. That's why it's more important to focus on how long you rub your hands together with soap and water than the temperature of the water. Did you get that?
1: Intelligence for your life. 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
1: So what do you think? Which is better for your heart and immune system? Is it a hot bath or a sauna? Well, if you're thinking about splurging on an infrared sauna to boost your health, you may want to save your money because science now says a plain old hot bath might actually do a better job. A new study in the American Journal of Physiology found heart rate and blood flow increased more in a hot bath, mimicking the effect of a workout even. And people's blood pressure drops significantly after a hot bath, just like after moderate exercise. Now here's the kicker. Only hot water immersion boosted immune system activity. It raised levels of natural killer cells and helpful T cells for up to 48 hours, and that didn't happen at all after a sauna session. So why are baths just so much more effective? Because water conducts heat far better than air. It surrounds your whole body and sustains consistent warmth. And saunas, even high-end ones, often run cooler than advertised, and your body cools itself through sweat. In water, you stay heated longer, triggering those deeper physiological benefits. It makes sense, right? So the next time you need a wellness boost, all you need is a hot bath and some peace and quiet.
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0: Today's 97.5. More music and better variety. Welcome back to Intelligence for Life. And if you're in a relationship and you get the urge to look up an old flame on Facebook, as one psychologist puts it, do not even go there. Psychologist Nancy Kaler says most people who look up a lost love don't have bad intentions, like to cheat on their partner, but a lot of times that's exactly where it ends up. Kaler interviewed 1,000 people who had at least one face-to-face encounter with an ex while they were married. Of these people, a shocking 82% of them had extramarital affairs with their exes. Wow! Dr. Kaler says half the people who do this are even in happy marriages. Connecting with an old flame can be very emotional. It takes you back to another time in your life, right? And many people crave the good old days. And it's especially dangerous for people connecting with a first love, because often those young relationships ended because of external forces like going away to college rather than the relationship turning sour. So Dr. Kalish's advice, just don't go there if you're in a relationship. It can easily be relationship suicide. But know this, in the study, out of 1,600 people who cheated with an ex, only 5% ended up in a lasting relationship with them. For the majority, it just messed up their current relationship.
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0: The countdown is on. The 47th Mountain State Apple Harvest Festival, presented by Potomac Bank, is coming October 15th through the 18th. 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And this year, we're celebrating America's 250th with the theme From Our Orchards to Your Family, an all-American celebration. 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
1: Jenny Thacker is running for delegate in Jefferson County because she thinks average working people should be able to afford to buy gas and groceries, pay their rent or their mortgage, and be able to see a doctor or go to the hospital when they need to. 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Jenny Thacker will stand strong for working people. 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

0: Today's 97.5, more music and better variety. So we've talked about noise pollution in our brains a couple of times this week and once today already. There's new research now that shows that for every 10 decibel increase in traffic noise, our stroke risk jumps 25%. If you live near an airport, you have a greater risk of dying prematurely, and being exposed to just 55 decibels at night, sound from a TV, is enough to cause micro-arousals, meaning we wake up even if we're not aware of that. Researchers say the problem with noise is that our brain thinks, am I under attack? Which triggers stress hormones, raises blood pressure, and increases inflammation. So it makes sense that avoiding all sounds, even for just a few minutes a day, gives our whole body a break from the noises that can hurt us. And if you can find peace and quiet for just 2 hours a day, say with a pair of noise-canceling headphones, this study suggests the result may be a bigger, healthier brain.
1: Intelligence for your life.

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Tesh.com.

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1: 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Vote Jenny Thacker, paid for by Thacker for Delegate. Marta Beck is running for the House of Delegates in the 98th District. 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Marta Beck wants to repeal House Bill 2014. That's the law that will take away Jefferson County's ability to control data centers and will divert tax money from our county to Charleston. Marta Beck's opponent voted for that law. Jefferson County needs better representation. Vote for Marta Beck.
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0: Did you know that the clutter in your home or apartment could be affecting your relationships? Behavioral psychologist Joe Hemming says a messy home can lead to issues like depression and low self-esteem and causes conflict. It's especially damaging in areas where we spend the most time with loved ones, a bedroom, the living room, for example. But shoving messes out of sight won't do any good. Research at UCLA has shown that even out-of-sight clutter has a profound effect on our mood and self-esteem. For example, studies have shown that people who sleep in cluttered bedrooms have more trouble falling asleep at night and experience more sleep disturbances. That leads to worse moods and more arguments. Dr. Hemming's solution, make your bed in the morning, because having a neat bed exposes the clutter in the rest of the bedroom and makes it easier to target the items that need attention. As far as clutter in the living room, neuroscientists at Princeton have shown that a disorganized living room competes for your attention, resulting in decreased concentration. That means you'll have a harder time relaxing and focusing on your partner, your family, and your friends.
1: Tell us what you think. 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
1: So what kind of person gives up burgers and bacon? A lot of people assume that vegans and vegetarians are all about peace, kindness, and community. But a new study says not so fast here. Researchers looked at thousands of adults in the U.S. and Europe and found that vegetarians are more likely to value power, success, and standing out from the crowd even more than meat eaters. They also scored higher on independence and goal setting and lower on traits like conformity, tradition, and even benevolence, which is the value that includes caring for close friends and family. Here's a translation. Vegetarians do tend to be more likely to go their own way, challenge social expectations, and take risks that others won't. That may be part of why they're willing to stick to a plant-based diet even when it's not the easy choice. And because vegetarianism can invite criticism or even judgment, researchers say it often requires a level of mental toughness and confidence that flies in the face of the old gentle soul stereotype.

0: Bottom line, giving up meat might not just be about compassion. It might also be about individuality and personal power.
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0: And coming up, can your personality influence your weight? I'm going to tell you about a study in the International Journal of Behavioral Medicine that found a link between a certain personality trait and a smaller waistline and less belly fat. I'll tell you what that trait is and tell you how to cultivate it next.

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1: From our health and wellness files, I'm here to tell you that there is a personality trait linked to a smaller waistline and less belly fat. It's being mindful. A study in the International Journal of Behavioral Medicine found highly mindful people, those who have laser-like focus and can stay in the moment, they have significantly less abdominal fat. For the study, researchers measured the amount of belly fat on study subjects, and then the researchers gave them a mindfulness test. The result? Those with the highest mindfulness scores had the least belly fat. And it makes sense because mindful eaters are more in tune with their body's hunger cues. So here's how to be a more mindful eater. First, pay attention to what's going on with your body. Integrative medicine specialist Dr. Jennifer Dabenmeyer recommends trying to follow the sensation of a bite of food as it goes down your esophagus and into your belly. In mindful eating workshops, people start practicing this with just 3 or 4 raisins. It draws your attention to your sensory experience. You're being mindful while you're eating. Also, to eat more mindfully, clinical psychologist Dr. Katie Rickle says, pretend you're a food critic. Take note of the presentation and the nuances of flavor. Notice the texture and the smell of the food. It'll keep you in the moment, and the foods you eat will be more satisfying too.
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0: 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More music and better variety. Okay, gentlemen, this is just for you. If you cannot remember a friend's birthday or when you last went to the doctor, ask a woman. It's what I always do. When it comes to recalling events, women have a better memory and retain more details than us men. Now, this comes from me, but it also comes from Cornell University and their recent study. In their research, people got random texts over the course of a week, asking them to write down what happened in the previous half hour. At the end of the study, they were all given a pop quiz. You know where I'm going. The result: women recalled more details about that week's events with greater accuracy than men, especially if the events had to do with interpersonal relationships. So, bottom line again, according to our friends at Cornell, don't debate anything to do with memory with a woman, gentlemen, because you'll probably lose.
1: Answering the questions that your smartphone can't. Intelligence for your life.
0: If you want to dig deeper anytime, just go to Tesh.com, sign up for my free daily Intelligence for Your Life email. 52,000 people already get it every morning, and I read every reply they send back. 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

0: 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More music and better variety. Time for a conversation starter here on the program. Let's talk about men's ties. Although most men's retailers say tie sales have dropped significantly, the Wall Street Journal is reporting the tie may never die because apparently women think men wearing ties are more attractive. Psychologist C. Nathan DeWall at the University of Kentucky surveyed hundreds of women and found that when a man wears a tie, he is perceived as having higher social status and even more confidence from the tie. 72% of women say they're impressed when a man wears a tie on a date. Ladies, agree? Disagree? Facebook.com/John Tesh.
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3: Republican Governor Patrick Morrisey wants a super high-voltage power line run through Jefferson County's farms to power data centers in Northern Virginia. His Republican allies in the legislature are afraid to oppose him, but Democrats will fight his power line. This time, vote for Democrats for the West Virginia Legislature. 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

0: 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More music and better variety. Welcome back to Intelligence for Your Life. Is it possible that boot camp workouts are passe and CrossFit is old news and SoulCycle has been there, done that? The hot new fitness fad apparently is stretching classes. This is the first I'm hearing of this. They're actually a reaction to all the high-intensity training people have been doing lately, including me. Because when you go all out with cardio and strength training, it can leave you with very tight, overworked muscles. It causes muscles to contract and fatigue, and that's where these stretching classes come in. Now, they are supposed to supplement our regular workout. They have names like Power Stretch, Stretch Out Studio, Stretch Lab, and Stretch Zone. The classes are also popular with baby boomers like me who want to stay limber, improve our balance, and maintain our range of motion. Another big draw for stretching classes is to reduce tension because the first thing we do when we're stressed is clench up. Jamie Longball is a certified strength and conditioning specialist at Brown University. She says stretching is an effective strategy for stress relief because when you lengthen your muscles, you relieve tension. And according to Harvard Medical School, the same stretching exercises that help relax your muscles will help relax your mind as well. And if you want to try stretching at home before you go to a class with a YouTube video, do it after a hot shower, which will loosen up your muscles.
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0: today's 97.5. More music and better variety. Let's talk sleep again. We get so many emails and also a lot of Facebook posts about people having a hard time falling asleep and staying asleep. So skip the sleeping pill and talk to somebody like your partner or a close friend. According to a new UCLA study, married people were more likely to reach the deepest restorative stages of sleep and wake up better rested on the days when they took a few minutes to talk with their spouse before bed. The reason? Talking is a proven way to offload our stress, which is one of the biggest reasons people can't sleep. Think about it. When something's bugging you, you're more likely to toss and turn all night worrying about it compared to when you go to bed stress-free, right? Plus, talking about our feelings with loved ones, it promotes bonding. It boosts our mood. And it makes sense that if we go to bed happy, we're more likely to wake up refreshed the next day compared to when we go to bed feeling bummed out. So each night before bed, make time for at least 1 5-minute conversation, whether it's pillow talk with your partner or a phone call with your best friend.
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0: 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Fascinating piece of research to share with you. Researchers are developing technology to improve old age. Here's one of the latest inventions. Fascinating. It's a lapel pin that provides companionship. How does this work? Well, first of all, isolation and loneliness, I've told you this before, will cause high blood pressure and heart disease and especially cognitive decline. Isolation. So researchers at the Royal Melbourne Institute of Technology, they have designed a lapel pin that detects how many words the wearer is speaking. And when the count drops below a certain number because the wearer is alone or isolated, the pin sends a text message to a relative or even calls a healthcare worker. And instant companionship is the result. It's called the Conversation as Therapy Pin, and it's being tested in residential care facilities. I will let you know when you can have one.
1: Intelligence for your life.
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1: Every Republican representing Jefferson County in the House of Delegates voted for House Bill 2014, Governor Morrissey's law that permits data centers anywhere in our county. 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

0: today's 97.5. More music and better variety. Well, the results are in, and we finally know the most annoying word in the English language, according to a recent survey. It's the word whatever. According to researchers at Marist College in Poughkeepsie, it's because people frequently say whatever as a dismissive brush-off that says you and what you're saying are completely inconsequential. The survey found that half of us strenuously object to the word whatever, a quarter of us can't stand the phrase you know, and 11% of us would be deliriously happy if we never heard the words it is what it is ever again.
1: IFYL. The intelligence for your life.
2: Jenny Thacker is running for delegate in Jefferson County because she opposes Valley Link, the super high-voltage electric power line that is proposed to run through Jefferson County with no benefit to us. The Public Service Commission, three members appointed by the governor, will make the decision. Jenny Thacker wants to have the Public Service Commission members elected by the people so they are responsible to the people. Vote Jenny Thacker, paid for by Thacker for Delegate. Jenny Thacker is running for delegate in Jefferson County because she thinks average working people should be able to afford to buy gas and groceries, pay their rent or their mortgage, and be able to see a doctor or go to the hospital when they need to. Jenny Thacker wants to suspend West Virginia's gasoline tax for as long as gas prices are abysmally high, and she wants to raise the homestead exemption. Jenny Thacker will stand strong for working people. Vote Jenny Thacker. 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

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So if our time is running out, day after day, we'll make the mundane a masterpiece. Oh my, my, oh my, my love, I take one look at you, you're taking me out.

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3: Good morning from the MTA on the MARC train system. Brunswick train 872 is leaving Duffield's at 518, Brunswick 540, Point of Rocks 551. Expected arrival in Washington is about 710. Train 874 leaves Martinsburg at 540, Duffield's 558, and Brunswick 623. That train pulls into Union Station around 8 o'clock. And finally, train 878 is leaving Martinsburg at 615. For the MTA transit team, I'm Austin Todd with your MARC Rail update. 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
1: 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On 81 between Winchester, Martinsburg, Hagerstown, Greencastle, Chambersburg, there are no accidents. 70 between Hancock, Hagerstown, Myersville, and Frederick, all lanes are open. 70, Frederick to the Baltimore Beltway, you're fine. Southbound 270, there's a crash south of the Monaco. Traffic slows south of Urbana, and then you're going to be fine toward the lane divide. 15, it's a new crash just south of Point of Rocks Road, south of the traffic circle. And then after that, the rest of the ride toward Leesburg, it's good. Route 9, traffic is slowing at the West Virginia-Virginia line. Then you're going to slow again, Sable Road, and that's going to take you to Hillsboro. The rest of the ride to Route 7 is okay. I'm Allie Oakley with traffic.
2: Morning from the MTA. On the MARC train system, train 872 is leaving Harper's Ferry just before 5:30, Brunswick 5:40, Point of Rocks 5:51. Expected arrival in Washington is about 10 minutes after 7. Train 874 is leaving Martinsburg at 5:40, Duffield's 5:58, Brunswick 6:23, Point of Rocks about 6:35. Train 874 pulls into Union Station at 8 o'clock, and finally, train 878 is leaving at 6:15. For the MTA Transit Team, I'm Austin Todd with your MARC Rail Update.
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Today's 97.5, more music and better variety. Good morning. It's Rona. Happy Thursday. A little bit later on this morning, definitely have for you On the Go with Ro. But right

0: Now it is time for some clickbait, in case you missed it. Clickbait brought to you by L.A. Roberts Jewelers, old world jewelers for a new age. Wow, this one has been decades in the making, I guess. Dwayne Keith D. Davis has been sentenced to 40 years to life in prison for the 1996 murder of Tupac Shakur. The judge, Carly Kearney, delivered the sentence in Las Vegas on Tuesday, saying you don't get to take a man from his family. Davis was convicted of first-degree murder on August 31st. He maintains his innocence and says he plans to appeal. Michael Jackson, he's gonna be the focus of a new documentary series, and it's gonna explore his legendary Super Bowl halftime performance. Spectacle, Michael Jackson at the Super Bowl, will stream on Hulu and ESPN coming up this February in 2027. Jackson performed at the Rose Bowl in Pasadena, California, January 31st, 1993. The show is widely regarded as one of the greatest halftime performances in Super Bowl history, credited with sort of elevating the event's star power and cultural significance. The documentary features never-before-seen footage and reflections on the show's lasting impact. A trailer is currently available online. The series arrives ahead of the regular Super Bowl coming up on Valentine's Day, February 14th of 2027 at SoFi Stadium in Los Angeles. And finally, this one, kind of interesting. I don't know even how to describe it. So Paul McCartney was on Amy Poehler's Good Hang podcast, and he made a revelation. Now, you know, he's 84 years old, but he believes he remembers the moment he was born.
1: I have this feeling that I can remember being born. I was born in a place in Liverpool called Walton Hospital, which was a real old Victorian thing. I think it had been something else before a hospital. So I kind of remember white tiles, very sort of hygienic white tiles, and chrome instruments and the clanging, because I was a forceps birth.
0: So that's crazy, huh? I don't even know what to say. Interesting revelation from Sir Paul McCartney. That's it for Clickbait this time. Here's another one next hour. Let's get a look at traffic.
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3: 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On 81 between Winchester, Martinsburg, and Hagerstown, Greencastle, I don't see any accidents. 70 between Hancock, Hagerstown, Myersville, and Frederick lanes are open. Southbound 270, you've got a crash south of the Monocacy. Traffic is backed up to 85 Bucky's Town Pike. The rest of the ride and lane divides fine. 15. It's a crash south of the traffic circle, south Point of Rocks that they've been working with. You've got some pretty big delays on the approach to that, but they're moving it out of the way. Hang in there. The rest of the ride at least works good. Route 9 traffic slows out of the West Virginia-Virginia line, so after the Shenandoah, it's going to stay heavy into Hillsboro. The rest of the ride at Route 7 is okay. Route 7, Winchester to Leesburg, it's good. I'm Allie Oakley with traffic.
4: Good morning from the MTA. Overall, not a bad start to our Thursday morning on the Brunswick Line. Train 872 is on schedule. That's leaving Point of Rocks at 5:51. Train 874 looks good as well. That stops at Harper's Ferry at 6:10. Brunswick 6:23. Point of Rocks around 6:35. Arriving in Washington at 8 o'clock. Final train out of Martinsburg is 878. That's leaving at 6:15. Duffield 6:32. And Harper's Ferry around 6:45. For the MTA Transit team, I'm Austin Todd with your Mark Rail update.
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5: West Virginia State Schools officials made two moves on West Virginia's strained school funding yesterday. First, the Department of Education rolled out a detailed framework to update the state's funding methods. It's meant to be a starting point for lawmakers. Then a majority of state school board members voted to take an official position to the state Supreme Court. That position is that the current school funding system is unconstitutional. West Virginia Attorney General J.B. McCuskey says OpenAI is endangering children and deceiving parents. The state is now taking those allegations to court. He spoke at a news conference alongside attorneys general from Iowa, Nebraska, and Arkansas, saying the group gives the states more power than they would have alone, alleging OpenAI is violating state consumer protection laws. Youth deer and bear hunting season opens Saturday and Sunday, October 17th and 18th in West Virginia. This year, young hunters can kill a buck for the first time. That buck counts toward their 2-buck overall limit, and they can also take an antlerless deer each day. Berkeley County Schools Director of Attendance and Enrollment, Hal Van Meter, says they're beginning to put a dent in raising attendance rates.
6: I will tell you that our enrollment has dipped last year just a tad bit, this year a little bit more, and that is more along the lines of school choice than along the lines of different population. We have about 4,000 students that are either Hope Scholarship or homeschooled students.
5: You can hear that full interview on our Panhandle News Network Spotify. Tune into today's Panhandle Live when we'll have a special guest for Apple Harvest Festival, Johnny Appleseed. I'm Marcia Kovalik.
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7: 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There are no accidents. 70 looks good. Hancock, Hagerstown, Myersville to Frederick. Merging onto southbound 270. Traffic's pretty heavy as you leave Frederick, and it's going to stay that way to Hyattstown. New crash northbound side of 270 before you get to Hyattstown. On 81 ramp to King Street, you may find a little bit of a delay because of the construction there on King Street and the lights were on flash, but it looks a little bit better than it did before. On 15, traffic's very heavy getting into Luckett's Route 9. Traffic slowing at the West Virginia line to Hillsboro and at Berlin Turnpike, as well as Hamilton Station. I'm Allie Oakley with traffic.
8: Good morning from the MTA. Overall, not a bad start to our Thursday morning on the Brunswick Line. Train 872 is on schedule. That's leaving Point of Rocks at 5:51. Train 874 looks good as well. That stops at Harper's Ferry at 6:10, Brunswick 6:23, Point of Rocks around 6:35, arriving in Washington at 8 o'clock. Final train out of Martinsburg is 878. That's leaving at 6:15, Duffield 6:32, and Harper's Ferry around 6:45. For the MTA Transit team, I'm Austin Todd with your Mark Rail update.
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10: 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Before leaves clog those gutters, get ahead of the season. 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
11: Here's your Panhandle News Network forecast. Today will be mostly cloudy and cooler with a chance of some rain in the afternoon, reaching a high of 61 tonight. Expect mostly cloudy skies with a few showers and a low of 55. Tomorrow will be mostly cloudy and progressively windy with showers and even a thunderstorm possible. Strong gusty winds could move unsecured objects and decorations around. The high will be 8.

14 on Thursday, October 15th. What are you doing? Have yourself a good day yesterday? I did. My day was very long. I left here and went straight to rehearsal where we danced until 10 p.m. Woo! When this is all said and done, I'm going to sit down. But you know what today is? First day of the 47th Annual Mountain State Apple Harvest Festival. All the festivities going on throughout the weekend, so I certainly hope you take an advantage and go and join some of that. We'll talk about that a little bit later with On the Go with Ro. Also on the show, a lot of clickbait. We got to get into what the celebs are doing, saying, having fun with. And news and traffic and weather. Rise and shine, everybody. Let's go. All right, we're going to keep it rolling. Taylor Swift now. It is Opalite on today's 97.5. Good morning.

0: today's 97.5 More Music, Better Variety with Taylor Swift and Opalite. It is 6:19 on your Thursday morning. So we got to climb into the wormhole because there's always weird stuff. But remember, this is a wicked week. You're listening for the Wicked Sounder. When you hear it, text the word wicked to us. You got to wait till you hear the sounder, though. And you could be winning tickets to go to Field of Screams in Mountville, PA. Yeah, they've got lots of haunted attractions there. And it is going on through November 2nd. FieldofScreams.com. Okay. But right now, let's get into the wormhole. Nice to know. In Russia, a woman in Russia has been fined after a fake bear picture she made with AI sparked a real search. That woman used ChatGPT to create an image showing a large brown bear walking along a street in a town near her and then send it to her friend as a joke. Well, okay, that's fine, but the picture started spreading through messaging apps. And then people were like, oh no, did you see the bear? Did you see the bear? And wildlife officers were sent to go find this animal. And then she had to be like, no, I created it. Well, she ended up being fined $178. Another woman received a larger fine in September for a similar fake picture. And these pranks have come as real bear attacks have raised fears across Russia. Apparently, at least 26 people have been killed since spring by bears there. And experts say growing bear numbers and shortages of natural food are bringing them closer to people. But don't be trying to create an AI bear because you're going to get in trouble. Here's another one. And this is someone has been throwing hot dogs at houses in Newcastle, Wyoming, leaving residents scratching their head, of course, with an unusual mess. Jan Elliott was resting on her couch October 11th when someone smacked the window above her head hard enough to shake the glass. Her family looked outside and eventually found a hot dog in the window well. She said the police dispatcher told her other homes had been targeted, although police did not confirm the number of reports, but there's a wiener attacker going on in Wyoming. There's some way to say that, but regardless. Anyway, she found the empty package outside her house the morning after the attack. So somebody had been throwing them and neighbors soon began joking about this whole mystery, being like, oh, can I have ketchup and mustard? Anyway, they don't know what's going on with the Flying Franks. There you go. There's your joke. Finally, the Mr. England pageant contest needs another 5 weeks. Why? Because there's a national hunk shortage. No. You mean you just can't find good-looking dudes? The judges could not agree on which finalist should take the title. Two contestants dropped out, while others joined just days before this big event. So, the Mr. England contest, they're like, we got to postpone it. 10 men competed at the theater October 11th following an earlier struggle to attract enough entrants. Two contestants dropped out, as I mentioned. Others joined at the end. You've got an accountant, a mechanic, students, and business owners, and they're judged on charity work, community involvement, as well as their appearance. I find it hard to believe they can't find good-looking dudes to participate in the Mr. England pageant. Crazy. Ridiculous. I'll happily sacrifice myself and be a talent scout. Let me know where I need to go. That's what's in the wormhole right now. Let's see what's happening with traffic. I hope we don't have any problems.
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0: 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You're in good hands with Allstate on 81 between Winchester, Martinsburg, Hagerstown, Greencastle. See any accidents. 70 is fine. Hancock, Hagerstown, southbound to Frederick lanes are open. You merge onto southbound 270, heavy at the Monocacy, heavy Urbana to Hyattstown. Then you're fine toward the lane divide on 70 as you leave Frederick going toward the Baltimore Beltway. It's good. 15 Point of Rocks, busy into Luckett's. Leesburg on the bypass after Market Street, that's a crash. Traffic is going to slow before you get to Route 9. Route 9, traffic slows at the West Virginia-Virginia line into Hillsboro. You're heavy at the Berlin Turnpike and Hamilton Station. I'm Allie Oakley with traffic.
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2: Good morning. With your news update, I'm Marcia Kovalik. Customers of the Berkeley Springs Waterworks are being asked to immediately conserve water while crews continue to search for what they believe to be a significant leak within the distribution system. West Virginia school officials are asking the Supreme Court to consider that the current school funding system is unconstitutional. The Washington County Sheriff's Office had a busy month last month, the Sheriff's Office responding to more than 8,500 calls for service and making more than 1,100 traffic stops. Part of I-70 will be closed this weekend for drain pipe installation near mile marker 27. The Maryland State Highway Administration will close all lanes of westbound I-70 between exit 28, that's Downsville Pike, and the I-81 interchange from 9 p.m. Friday through 9 p.m. Sunday. Drivers will be detoured onto Downsville Pike and guided back to I-70 via I-81. For the Panhandle News Network, I'm Marcia Kovalik.
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4: 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Christmas cheer stands early at Lowe's. 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On 81 between Winchester, Martinsburg, Hagerstown, Greencastle, there are no accidents. 70 between Hancock, Hagerstown, South Mountain to Frederick, all lanes are open. You merge onto southbound 270. Traffic slows out of Urbana past Hyattstown, and when you get to 27th Ridge Road, the rest of the ride in the lane divides fine. 15 Point of Rocks, traffic's heavy. The crash that was on 15 south of the traffic circle at Point of Rocks Road got picked up. 15 Luckett's, traffic is heavy. Route 9, traffic slows before you get to Sagal Road. It stays heavy into Hillsboro, heavy at the Berlin Turnpike as well as Hamilton Station and Route

Republican Governor Patrick Morrisey wants a super high-voltage power line run through Jefferson County's farms to power data centers in Northern Virginia. His Republican allies in the legislature are afraid to oppose him, but Democrats will fight his power line. This time, vote for Democrats for the West Virginia Legislature. Paid for by the Jefferson County Democratic Association.

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0: Marta Beck is running for the House of Delegates in the 98th District. Marta Beck supports clean, affordable drinking water for all. Marta Beck wants to repeal House Bill 2014. That's the law that will take away Jefferson County's ability to control data centers and will divert tax money from our county to Charleston. Marta Beck's opponent voted for that law. Jefferson County needs better representation. Vote for Marta Beck.
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today's 97.5 More Music, Better Variety, Nikki Yore and Sunroof. 6:41 now on your Thursday morning. It is, as I mentioned, 6:41, and today, being the 15th, it is that Jefferson County Schools Vet to Ed job fair. They're hiring teachers, bus operators, cooks, all kinds of roles are open. And if you're a veteran, you definitely want to go. They've got a special veteran session happening tonight, 5:30 p.m. at Ranson Elementary.

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today's 97.5 More Music, Better Variety. Love that song. It is 6:48. I'm just going to let you in a little peek behind the curtain. I started the show by saying I left here yesterday and went straight back home and to rehearsal for this play that's ended at the end of the month. And I'm fried. You know what I mean? It's dancing and moving around and stuff. And everybody in this play is less than half my age. And we are moving, dancing. Like, I'm getting a lot of exercise and all this stuff. But this is the thing. Like, in the morning, I get up and instead of planning what I'm going to wear, I got up this morning and I'm like, I can't do it. I can't figure it out. I just need to. So jeans, fine, normal, whatever. Tank top, plaid shirt. It was already buttoned up, so I just put it over my head. And then I got here and I looked at myself in the mirror and I was like, you look like a mess. It was all misbuttoned, the shirt's all wrinkled, and I had on slippers. And I was like, Marcia, take a picture of me. I look ridiculous. And she goes, oh, it's apple harvest. I was like, Marcia, stop being positive. It's like, I look like a mess. I'm so glad that you can't see me some days, because that's what it is like. Honestly and truly, there's some days I walk in here and I'm like, ooh, it's a good thing nobody can see me. And that is the honest truth. All right, enough of that. It is time for some clickbait. So let's get into it, shall we?

Clickbait is brought to you by L.A. Roberts Jewelers. Old World Jewelers for a new age. I forgot about this little couple that I saw, but maybe there's some engagement happening. Elizabeth Hurley, she fueled engagement speculation after posting Instagram photos recently featuring an incredibly large diamond ring. I'm talking about a rock, y'all. Big, huge rock. Remember, she's dating Billy Ray Cyrus. Remember that? Like, there was pictures that showed up with them, like, last year. They met on the set of Christmas in Paradise. And they posted a picture on socials, and people were like, oh. Well, anyway, she's got these pictures of her just hanging around. And this ring is, whew, eye-catching. And one of her followers said, so should we be calling you Mrs. Cyrus or Mrs. Fisher? Bev Fisher is her character. Anyway, don't know. We'll see if that's going on. Kind of cool. Actor John Boyega apparently been keeping a secret.

0: from us. He revealed that he is married, and he and his wife secretly welcomed a baby boy. Sharing the news on Instagram, the Star Wars actor posted a sweet video holding his son, writing, "Our bundle of joy has been with us for some time now." He recently revealed that he secretly married 2 years ago. That's how celebrities ought to do it. Just keep it to yourself and tell us way later. Anyway, he secretly married 2 years ago, though he's not publicly identified his wife. His wife is rumored to be a model named LaShante Heckard, who appeared in his photos, but we don't know. Anyway, congrats to the happy little family. And finally, this one's kind of a tell me something good. I was talking about Billy Ray Cyrus earlier, but let's talk about his daughter, Miley. Miley's expanding her efforts to combat homelessness with the Miley Cyrus Foundation. In fact, donating $1 million to help fund new housing for women and survivors rebuilding their lives. A contribution was announced in connection with the Every Woman Housed Gala earlier this week, and Cyrus and her mother, Tish, were honored for their philanthropic work supporting the Downtown Women's Center. This donation is going to support Rosa's Place, which is a planned Skid Row housing development in LA that'll have 97 different apartments for women and survivors who are getting out of homelessness. Miley and Tish also contributed to the interior design as well. And reflecting on her foundation's mission, she said, "We've made so much progress, but there's so much more to do." Love that they're helping out other folks. That's it for Clickbait this time. There's another one next hour at 7:48. Let's get a look at traffic.
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2: 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On 81 between Winchester, Martinsburg, and Hagerstown, there are no accidents. 70 looks fine. Hancock, Hagerstown, Myersville to Frederick. Merging onto southbound 270, you got some heavy traffic out of Urbana to Hyattstown. 27 Ridge Road to 370, 15 Point of Rocks, pretty heavy. Traffic slows St. Clair Lane, that's going to take you into Luckett's Route 9. Traffic slows Sagal Road, and that takes you to Hillsboro. Traffic slows when you get to the Berlin Turnpike as well as Hamilton Station. And Route 7, before you get to Hamilton Station Road, it's going to be very heavy because there was a crash after Market Street. But before you get to 15, I'm Allie Oakley with traffic.
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5: West Virginia State Schools officials made two moves on West Virginia's strained school funding yesterday. First, the Department of Education rolled out a detailed framework to update the state's funding methods. It's meant to be a starting point for lawmakers. Then a majority of state school board members voted to take an official position to the state Supreme Court. That position is that the current school funding system is unconstitutional. West Virginia Attorney General J.B. McCuskey says OpenAI is endangering children and deceiving parents. The state is now taking those allegations to court. He spoke at a news conference alongside attorneys general from Iowa, Nebraska, and Arkansas, saying the group gives the states more power than they would have alone, alleging OpenAI is violating state

0: consumer protection laws. Youth deer and bear hunting season opens Saturday and Sunday, October 17th and 18th in West Virginia. This year, young hunters can kill a buck for the first time. That buck counts toward their 2-buck overall limit, and they can also take an antlerless deer each day. Berkeley County Schools Director of Attendance and Enrollment, Hal Van Meter, says they're beginning to put a dent in raising attendance rates.
1: I will tell you that our enrollment has dipped last year just a tad bit, this year a little bit more, and that is more along the lines of school choice than along the lines of different population. We have about 4,000 students that are either Hope Scholarship or homeschooled students.
0: 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Tune into today's Panhandle Live when we'll have a special guest for Apple Harvest Festival, Johnny Appleseed. I'm Marcia Kovalik.
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3: 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On 81 between Winchester, Martinsburg, Hagerstown, Greencastle, Chambersburg, and Shippensburg, there are no accidents. 70 looks fine, Hancock, Hagerstown, to ride toward Frederick. Merging onto southbound 270, you're not going to hit delays till you get to Urbana past Hidestown, 27 Ridge Road to 370, and on the spur. 15, traffic is going to slow when you get to St. Clair Lane through Luckett's, and that's going to take you past Limestone School Road. Route 9, traffic is going to be quite heavy. Sagal Road, and that takes you to Hillsboro. Traffic slows at the Berlin Turnpike as well as Hamilton Station of Route 7. Traffic slows Hamilton Station to a crash that is after Market Street. I'm Allie Oakley with traffic.
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6: Here's your Panhandle News Network forecast. Today will be mostly cloudy and cooler with a chance of some rain in the afternoon, reaching a high of 61. Tonight, expect mostly cloudy skies with a few showers and a low of 55. Tomorrow will be mostly cloudy and progressively windy with showers and even a thunderstorm possible. Strong gusty winds could move unsecured objects and decorations around. The high will be 85. Tomorrow night will bring partly cloudy skies and continued windy conditions with a low of 50. With the AccuWeather forecast, I'm meteorologist Joe Lundberg on today's 97.5.

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It is a wicked week here on today's 97.5 Field of Screams, America's number one haunted attraction. And we've got tickets, so you're listening for the scream sounder. And when you hear it, text the word wicked, but only when you hear it, to 888-797-5975. Here's The Weeknd and Blinding Lights.

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Today's 97.5, more music, better variety, NSYNC tearing up my heart. I'm hoping that you can relate, and I'm not the only one on this. Do you try to take pictures or you're going somewhere and then your phone is like, sorry, your storage is full. And then the next thing you know, you get a pop-up from Google or whoever. It's like, you want to buy more storage? You want to buy more storage? Well, I was at my friend's birthday party. This is like last year. And, you know, we're all taking pictures or whatever. And I went to take a picture with her phone. She goes, don't even bother. The storage is full. And I'm like, okay, so I'm not the only one. This happened to me just the other day when we had WEPM's 80th birthday party. I was like, I don't have any more room on my phone, so I can't take pictures. So I had to use a different phone, a company phone, to take a bunch of pictures and stuff. And maybe you're like that too. Well, if you keep getting those notifications, you don't have to start shopping for a new phone just yet. A lot of the space on your phone gets eaten up by stuff that we forgot about. And I'm here to tell you about it so that maybe you can get rid of it. Like, I'm going to sit down and do this myself. All right. First thing, biggest culprits, unused apps. If you haven't played, I don't know, Candy Crush in forever, Fruit Ninja, whatever, go ahead and delete it. I've got a bajillion apps and I try to offload them. And I think I must have some sort of setting that will do that a little bit. But I do every now and again go through and like, I don't really use that anymore. Let me get rid of it. So unused apps, first thing. Second thing is things that you've downloaded that you totally forgot about, whether it be podcast, whether you downloaded a whole movie or TV show or a video of some sort. You probably want to look through your downloads because there's things there that are sitting there taking up a whole lot of space that you're like,

0: You know what? I forgot I even had that. That's the second thing. Third thing, saved memes. Oh, that's a good one. You know, the guy who always taps his temple, like that smart thinking. I use that one all the time. And when I go to clear out my memes and stuff, that one's in there. Shared images. So if you send an email, or rather, if you send a text to your friend and you put pictures in it, it holds on to those. And sometimes the photos are automatically stored, especially on things like WhatsApp and Instagram. So they store the things that you get or send. Message attachments as well. So those GIFs, silly videos, that kind of stuff can be clogging up your storage. So you definitely want to go back and look at that. They're just buried in all your text threads. Trash folders. For some reason, when you delete the files, they're not really deleted. Oh. So you got to go to the trash folder and then delete them there. And that's when they're gone. Another thing is your browser cache. That's basically when you open up a website, there are some files that get stored that are like, in case you want to come back, we can pull it up more quickly. So we'll just hold on to these things. You should clear that stuff out too, because they can hold a lot of data. Another thing, and I know this is me, duplicate photos. Who here does this thing? Like you're taking a picture of something, some people, and you don't just take one, you take like three and you try to pick the best of three, but you never go and get rid of the other two that are kind of iffy. That is me. I will go through my pictures and I'm like, why do I have four pictures and three of them blurry of my cat Gigi or something that I thought was cool? Get rid of the duplicates. Or accidental screenshots where you take a picture of your hand by mistake. Yes, I've done that too, and I know you have too. Video files, they're usually huge. Think about moving them into the cloud because keeping them on your phone is hogging up all of your memory. That stuff, I'm printing this out, and I'm going to, when I have a moment, I'm going to sit there and clean everything out and not try to buy more storage. Have you ever done that? Have you been the person that's like, you know what? I got a lot of stuff on my phone. I'm going to get rid of it. Have you done that? And were you successful? And did you get rid of the little message that's like, you got to buy more storage? Did you do that? I just need to know somebody that's, you know, somebody else is in the same boat as me. Let me know. 888-7975-975. Let's get a look at the roads.
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2: 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On 81 between Winchester, Martinsburg, Hagerstown, Greencastle, I don't see any accidents. Hedgesville, very heavy with the traffic, and even Hedgesville Road past the high school, pretty busy. On 70 between Hancock, Hagerstown, and Frederick, traffic's in good shape. Southbound 270 out of Urbana past Hightstown, traffic slows. 27 Ridge Road is where traffic slows. The rest of the ride toward 28 West Montgomery Avenue and on the spur. 15, traffic is going to slow getting into Luckett's. That's going to take you past Limestone School Road. Route 9, traffic slows when you get to Sagal Road and that takes you into Hillsboro. Traffic slows at the Berlin Turnpike and then you're going to slow Hampton Road. The rest of the ride to Route 7. And Route 7, traffic slows Hamilton Station Road into Leesburg. I'm Allie Oakley with traffic.
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Today's 97.5 More Music, Better Variety. There's Ed Sheeran. I was talking about phones and all of the storage. I'm glad to know I'm not the only one. Jennifer was like, you know, I always screenshot my home screen. I know, me too. And I'm like, why do I have so many pictures of my home screen? And sometimes it's, this is dumb, I'm just going to go ahead and tell you. It's because for some reason I catch my phone when all the numbers are the same, like 222 or 333 or 111 or 1111, stuff like that. I'm like, oh, that's kind of cute. It's dumb to keep it. I got to take all that stuff off of there. And also,

0: them, but sometimes it is excessive. I think we can all agree that sometimes maybe we overdo it with the duplicate videos and pictures. So I'm glad to know I'm not alone. Thank you both for texting in. It is 7:30 now. It's time for news.
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2: Good morning. With your news update, I'm Marcia Kovalik. Customers of the Berkeley Springs Waterworks are being asked to immediately conserve water while crews continue to search for what they believe to be a significant leak within the distribution system. West Virginia school officials are asking the Supreme Court to consider that the current school funding system is unconstitutional. The Washington County Sheriff's Office had a busy month last month. The Sheriff's Office responding to more than 8,500 calls for service and making more than 1,100 traffic stops. Part of I-70 will be closed this weekend for drain pipe installation near mile marker 27. The Maryland State Highway Administration will close all lanes of westbound I-70 between exit 28, that's Downsville Pike, and the I-81 interchange from 9 p.m. Friday through 9 p.m. Sunday. Drivers will be detoured onto Downsville Pike and guided back to I-70 via I-81. Former Gettysburg Mayor Chad Allen Carr is out on bail. He reportedly posted that $400,000 bond on Friday. He resigned last March, 2 months after being elected, following allegations of grooming a minor. Grocery store Giant's website is still offline due to a network security issue, which reportedly could have been the result of a cyber attack. Virginia is holding its annual statewide earthquake drill today. It's set to begin at 10:15 this morning. There are reports the military is considering dropping, quote, the mother of all bombs on Iran, CNN reporting late Wednesday on new Pentagon strike plans. Volodymyr Zelensky says Ukraine will resume strikes on Russian oil refineries. Meanwhile, SpaceX CEO Elon Musk says he's not behind recent limits on Ukraine's ability to use satellite internet that has crippled the country's ability to defend from Russian attacks. Social Security recipients will see the biggest cost of living adjustments in 3 years. An estimated 72 million Americans will see the inflation-related increase in their payouts beginning in January. For the Panhandle News Network, I'm Marcia Kovalik.
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4: 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On 81 between Winchester, Martinsburg, and Hagerstown, there are no accidents. Where 70 and 81 come together, it is quite busy. The rest of the ride to Frederick, it's okay. Southbound 270, traffic slows out of Urbana to Hinestown. 15, traffic's jammed. Luckett's drive past Limestone School Road. Route 9, traffic slows Sagal Road, and that's going to take you into Hillsboro. Traffic slows at the Burland Turnpike. Traffic slows Hampton Road. The rest of the ride to Route 7, with Route 7 delays Hamilton Station to ride in toward Leesburg, with earlier crashes cleared from the roadway. I'm Allie Oakley with traffic.
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1: 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Tune in to all the sports we've got going on. 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You can check them

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0: That is One Direction on today's 97.5. More music, better variety. Earlier we were talking about why your phone storage is always full. Good morning, Marcia Kovalik.
1: Good morning. Cats and kids. You know, pictures of the kids, pictures of the cats, and dinner. Like if I make something, and then screenshots so that I can...
0: The screenshots take you out, man. They really do.
1: And then sometimes you take pictures of the side of a can or something so you can just increase the...
0: Oh, that's the age we are. Oh, Take a picture, blow it up just so you could read the small print.
1: And then
0: print.
1: It just stays on my phone for because I needed to know what was in that pasta sauce two years ago.
0: Right, yet it's then.
1: It's ridiculous.
0: And then, you know, you start looking through your picture. How many pictures do you have, do you think, on your phone?
1: I have thousands, like close to 10,000 pictures.
0: No, that's huge.
1: Well, I mean, they're screenshots.
0: 60,000. Okay. I looked the other day because I'm trying to clear out my phone, and it said, you have 60,000.
1: Right.
0: What am I looking at?
1: The thing taking pictures of. I needed my phone to have some storage because we took a big trip. And so on the way there,

0: I started searching categories. Okay. I had 1,400 cat pictures because you can search cat.
1: Oh, yes. Yes. That's right.
0: And my screenshots, that was easy pickings too.
1: That's right.
0: And then the videos, there was probably a large quantity of accidental, like I'm taking pictures of my foot, like video of my foot while I'm walking.
1: The inside of, I mentioned, yeah, you didn't hear me say this part about like, I have more pictures of the palm of my hand. And, you know, we all take the pictures of our home screen by mistake.
0: Mm-hmm.
1: And I was telling, I said on the air that, you know, I take pictures when the time is 1:11, 2:22, 3:33. Mm-hmm. I'm like, that must be good luck. Or I don't know why I do it. And then I keep them. Why? Yeah. It's so dumb.
0: For like, years. Years.
1: And then, you know, iPhone or Google or whoever is like, you know, we could just offer you $4.99 a month.
0: Yeah, would you like a storage shed for your screenshots?
1: It's like I can't get rid of storage in general. I've got a storage unit and I've got a storage on my phone and it's unnecessary. But right. I'm just glad to know that, you know, people chimed in and talked about theirs. Pictures. And,
0: relatable.
1: You know, if you get the cats, you get the dogs, you get the grandchildren, you get the kids, you get, you know, and they're things that, you know, you're there. It's a beautiful sunset. You're like, wow, that's gorgeous.
0: Right.
1: And then you take it. And then later you're like, where was that?
0: My problem is I take 10 to 12 pictures
1: of
0: that.
1: Yes, of course. And then try
0: to figure out. Do I ever go back and call them out? No.
1: I do when I'm trying to clear it out. Like I was at the beach and there was this gorgeous sunset. And I think I was in a car. And I had, because I got rid of about 7 of them, I must have been like, just like over and over, like a burst of them.
0: Yeah.
1: And so I was like, Rona, it's a beautiful picture. One of them.
0: Right.
1: So then I'm going through and being like, is this one different than that one? And try to clear them out and everything. And
0: finally, the decision is maddening. You're like, no, well, that angle though.
1: Yeah. I just watched some dudes. Exactly. I watched some dudes who were talking about, yeah, you know what you should do? Clear out your history, your brow. I'm like, but what if I need that? That's.
0: Oh, yeah.
1: It's a dilemma.
0: It's either that or 84 tabs are open. There is no middle. There's no middle ground.
1: At this moment, I have 1, 2, 3.
0: And that's 14, all the 15, time 16, we have 17, for now.
1: 18, 19, 20, 21, 22, 23, 24, 25, 26, 27. 27 tabs open on my computer right now.
0: Yeah, that's more
1: ridiculous.
0: That's show prep.
1: Marcia, you're always so positive and stuff. You validate me all the time. And I'm like, no, don't validate me. It's ridiculous.
0: You know, the clutter experts say designate a time each day to go through your screenshots from like the previous 24 hours.
1: Oh, really? That's
0: what yeah. And go through those categories like cat.
1: Yeah.
0: Because you know what? She's awfully cute.
1: Is she
0: 3,000 photos cute?
1: Yes.
0: Is she cloud storage
1: $4.99 a month cute?
0: That's
1: maybe
0: not. You don't have to answer that right now.
1: Well, listen, you know what? That's cat food right there.
0: Yeah.
1: That's cat food. Yeah. All right. Well, thank you very much, Marcia. I appreciate
0: it's
1: your validation.
0: So relatable.
1: So relatable. Big time. All right. You know what? We got to get to some clickbait. So thank you so much. We're going to talk about celebrities now. So let's get to it. Marcia's got news coming up in moments. Clickbait brought to you by L.A. Roberts Jewelers. Old world jewelers for a new age. Oh, this is interesting. I will tell you what Tom Cruise is going to be up to or is thinking about doing coming up. But first, it turns out Diddy had a head injury that was actually the result of an attack while in lockup. Yeah, the real story is way more interesting that it wasn't caused by a top bunk like hitting his head on. He was apparently attacked by a drug lord in prison. The guy's name is Christopher Koch. Mm-hmm. But he goes by, I don't know, Dudus? D-U-D-U-S. I don't know. Anyway, according to some sources, he's a real boss of Fort Dix Prison in New Jersey. And when news reports surface about all the perks that Diddy was getting behind bars, like a cell phone, booze, massages, and other inmates were suffering because everybody else got raided. They lost all their contraband. And so this guy went at him and he ended up in solitary for 2 weeks. Diddy ended up in the hospital for a day. Wow.

0: say they have no way to independently confirm this story, but I mean, it's a whole different world when you're in lockup, so maybe that really did happen. Aziz Ansari is returning to Netflix with a new stand-up special, The Hypothetical Tour. It's scheduled to premiere sometime next year. The upcoming hour will mark his 7th stand-up special overall. What's Tom Cruise thinking about? Get this. He won't be scaling any skyscrapers or hanging off airplanes for Days of Thunder 2, but that doesn't mean he doesn't have a few stunts up his sleeve. He wants to compete in an actual race for the movie. He's already asked NASCAR if he could do it. The CEO of NASCAR was like, I was shocked. I'm not sure that's going to happen, but he wants it to be as authentic as it can be. Whether Tom gets to race or not, it sounds like he's working with hand in hand with NASCAR. And said Tom's message to us was, I'm going to be putting you front of an entirely new audience, and you need to be ready. Days of Thunder 2, starring Anne Hathaway, is coming out summer of 2028. Can you imagine? I mean, Tom Cruise, he takes it all really seriously. He's trying to do NASCAR now. That's it for Clickbait. There's another one next hour at 8:48.
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2: 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Northbound 81, before you get 40, you've got a crash. You're backed up to Halfway Boulevard. That accident on the southbound side of 81 as you're going toward Route 11 in Williamsport got moved off to the shoulder. Still seeing delays before 70. 70 between Hancock, Hagerstown, Frederick. It's not bad. Southbound side of 15, traffic slows Motor Avenue to Patrick Street, while the northbound side slows Jefferson Street to Patrick. Southbound 270. Traffic slows before and after Hyattstown. Then you're going to slow when you get to Clarksburg. The rest of the right of the lane dividing onto the spur. 15, traffic slows out of Luckett's, and that's going to take you to Limestone School Road. Route 9, traffic slows at the West Virginia line to Hillsboro, Berlin Turnpike to Hamilton Station. And Route 7 at Hamilton Station, that's a crash. Traffic is going to be backed up to Hillsboro Road. I'm Allie Oakley with traffic.
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0: funding yesterday. First, the Department of Education rolled out a detailed framework to update the state's funding methods. It's meant to be a starting point for lawmakers. Then a majority of state school board members voted to take an official position to the state Supreme Court. That position is that the current school funding system is unconstitutional. West Virginia Attorney General J.B. McCuskey says OpenAI is endangering children and deceiving parents. The state is now taking those allegations to court. He spoke at a news conference alongside attorneys general from Iowa, Nebraska, and Arkansas, saying the group gives the states more power than they would have alone, alleging OpenAI is violating state consumer protection laws. Youth deer and bear hunting season opens Saturday and Sunday, October 17th and 18th in West Virginia. This year, young hunters can kill a buck for the first time. That buck counts toward their 2-buck overall limit, and they can also take an antlerless deer each day. Berkeley County Schools Director of Attendance and Enrollment, Hal Van Meter, says they're beginning to put a dent in raising attendance rates.
1: I will tell you that our enrollment has dipped last year just a tad bit, this year a little bit more, and that is more along the lines of school choice than along the lines of different population. We have about 4,000 students that are either Hope Scholarship or homeschooled students.
0: 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I'm Marcia Kovalik.
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3: 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On 81 between Winchester, Martinsburg, and Hagerstown, it's fine. 70 eastbound at 81, traffic is going to slow. The rest of the ride in toward Frederick, it's fine. Southbound 15, traffic slows Liberty Road, and that's going to take you to Patrick Street, while the northbound side slows at 70, and that takes you up to Rosemont. Southbound 270 heavy into Hydestown, and there is a crash that is going to be just to the south of Germantown Road, so pretty big delays starting before you get to 27 Ridge Road. 15, it's heavy out of Luckett's to White's Ferry. Route 9, you're slowing at Harper's Ferry Road to Hillsboro, Berlin Turnpike, and then before Hamilton Station Road, the rest of the ride, Route 7. And Route 7, traffic slows Hamilton Station Road to get past Route 9. I'm Allie Oakley with traffic.
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6: Here's your Panhandle News Network forecast. Today will be mostly cloudy and cooler with a chance of some rain in the afternoon, reaching a high of 61 tonight. Expect mostly cloudy skies with a few showers and a low of 55. Tomorrow will be mostly cloudy and progressively windy with showers and even a thunderstorm possible. Strong gusty winds could move unsecured objects and decorations around. The high will be 85. Tomorrow night will bring partly cloudy skies and continued windy conditions with a low of 50. With the AccuWeather forecast, I'm meteorologist Joe Lundberg on today's 97.5.

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and you're already late. And no smoking sign on your cigarette break. 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And isn't it ironic? 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

0: today's 97.5 More Music, Better Variety, Alanis, and Ironic. It is 8:22. Today's National I Love Lucy Day. Vitamina Benjamin is what I always think of immediately. It is, we're commemorating a lot of different things. Get to Know Your Customer Day. So whatever your business is, know your customer pretty well. That makes sense. It is National Mushroom Day. There are 14,000 different species of mushrooms that grow around the world. Didn't know that. And it is also National Grouch Day. Well, earlier today I was talking about the fact that I'm real tired and I didn't plan what I was going to wear. So I walked in here looking kind of wrinkled and misbuttoned on my shirt. I put a picture of it up on our Facebook page. So you should definitely check it out. I'm not grouchy though, but it is a good day to be grouchy if you'd like to. Oscar the Grouch began in 1969 and joined the cast of Sesame Street in delighting American children through the Children's Television Network and public broadcasting. Always acting just a little bit grumpy and complaining a lot. And, you know, you have to say sometimes that's okay. It's okay. It is 8:23 and it's time for Funny on the 20.
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3: I was trying to figure out, like, where is power the most equal, you know? I think it's a parking lot. 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It doesn't matter what you drive. 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Like you're walking back to your car from the mall on a Saturday and you're done shopping and you see people like, oh, where will I park? And then they see me and they're like, hey, are you... I'll be like, I don't know. 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
4: 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On 81 between Winchester, Martinsburg, Hagerstown, Greencastle, Chambersburg. I just don't see any accidents. 70, traffic is okay out of Hancock, Hagerstown, the rest of the ride in toward Frederick, northbound side of 15. Traffic slows at 70, and that's going to take you up to Rosemont. Southbound side is going to slow Liberty Road, and that's going to take you to Patrick Street. Southbound side of 270, traffic slows south of Urbana to Hyattstown. 15, traffic slows out of Luckett, so that takes you to Limestone School Road and Route 9. Traffic slows Harper's Ferry Road, Cider Mill Road to Hillsborough, the Berlin Turnpike, and then after you pass Hampton Road to Route 7. And Route 7, traffic slows Hamilton Station Road to get past Route 9. I'm Allie Oakley with traffic.
2: 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What's
0: going on? Hey, it's Rona. Mountain State Apple Harvest Festival is almost here. And if you're running the Bob Bariner Apple Trample 5K, I want to see you there. Today's 97.5 will be on hand playing the tunes and cheering you on. We start and finish Saturday, October 17th at War Memorial Park, so I'll look for you there. And that's what...
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5: Here's your Panhandle News Network forecast. Today will be mostly cloudy and cooler with a chance of some rain in the afternoon, reaching a high of 61 tonight. Expect mostly cloudy skies with a few showers and a low of 55. Tomorrow will be mostly cloudy and progressively windy with showers and even a thunderstorm possible. Strong gusty winds could move unsecured objects and decorations around. The high will be 85. Tomorrow night will bring partly cloudy skies and continued windy

Tame Impala on today's 97.5. More music, better variety. I just learned a little fun fact. I did not know Tame Impala is one guy. I've seen Tame Impala on Coachella when they were running it during the pandemic, I feel like, on YouTube. And I was like, I like that band. I thought it was a whole band, just a guy. Anyway, it is 8:34. It is Thursday, which means you got to get your weekend plans all set. So let's get on the go with Ro. And congratulations, I do have a winner for the Field of Screams tickets. I'm waiting for them to give me their full name so we can, I can tell you, but congrats. And don't worry, we still have more tickets to give away. Right now, get on the go with Ro. The biggie, of course, 47th annual Mountain State Apple Harvest Festival is in full swing. So for today, it's the Royal Gala at the Hollywood Ballroom at Charlestown Races. It's a ticketed event. Tomorrow, the Pomona Ladies Brunch and the coronation at Airborne Church at 6 p.m. That is free, the coronation. The Queen's Grand Ball is at the Holiday Inn tomorrow night. The Apple Pie Contest at the Berkeley County Youth Fair at the fairgrounds there on Golf Course Road. 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The Maker's Market, Agricultural Contest, Photography Contest, Apple Pie Sales, Apple Trample, that's where I'm going to be. And that's at War Memorial Park. I'll be there playing the tunes and being like, hey, keep going, you've got it. 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The rodeo happens at 4 at the Berkeley County Youth Fairgrounds. 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And on Sunday, the Pancake Breakfast, Maker's Mark, Jeep Show, live performances, presentation of colors, and much, much more. So msahf.com, that's how you can get all of the details.

0: 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Oh, and by the way, Martinsburg High School Show Choir doing their 40th annual Apple Dumpling Fundraiser. 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National Humane Education Society having their 2026 Paw Bash on Saturday from 10 to 2 in Berryville at the Briggs Adoption Center. 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That's tomorrow night, 4 to 6:30. Bring the kids a trunk or treat trail. You know the kids are going to love that. Anytime they can see costumes and get lots of candy, fun. But there's going to be hot dogs and cotton candy, popcorn. It's going to be a wonderful fall festival. Happens at Rosedale. Alzheimer's Association hosting the 2026 Walk to End Alzheimer's. That's on Sunday. Registration's at 1. Opening ceremonies at 2. It happens at Adam Stephen House in Martinsburg. And finally, this is the first ever of this event. It sounds pretty fun. The Panhandle Fraternal Order of Police, Lodge 83, is having their very first ever gun bash. Now, it's on Saturday from noon to 5 at Baker Heights Fire Department. And the proceeds support events like Santa with a Badge, which is a great program. So you can find out about all these things. We got them on our website. 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

0: Jenny Thacker is running for delegate in Jefferson County because she thinks average working people should be able to afford to buy gas and groceries, pay their rent or their mortgage, and be able to see a doctor or go to the hospital when they need to. 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Jenny Thacker will stand strong for working people. Vote Jenny Thacker. 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

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I know they're looking to send somebody to see the Backstreet Boys in Vegas at the Sphere. 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Nice folks. They'll give you all the information you need. You can ask them questions, and they've got a gunsmith on hand so they can help you out with whatever your firearm might need. Parker Stone's in after that, and Danielle and John Tesh, and we wrap up the day. So, of course, keep it locked and even listen on your app, which is upgraded, by the way. And tomorrow, look at that. We made it to our weekend. Let's get the last clickbait of today. Clickbait's brought to you by L.A. Roberts Jewelers. Old world jewelers for a new age. Well, we'll start with this one. R&B legend Stephanie Mills says, hey, I want an apology from Lady Gaga. Why, you might say? All right, so this is what happened. She called Lady Gaga a culture vulture during an appearance on the Jason Lee show. Mills recalled surprising Lady Gaga with a performance of Home during a fashion shoot in New York, but claimed Lady Gaga was like, eh, whatever. And she also alleged Gaga's team required her to delete all the photos she had taken before leaving, saying, I feel like you owe me an apology. Wow. Okay. We do know that Pope Leo had to have some emergency surgery just the other day. Well, he's expected to recover just fine. They removed the lower lobe of his right lung. The 267th pontiff, a Chicago native, formerly known as Cardinal Robert Prevost, underwent that minimally invasive procedure, confirming he has lung cancer. Leo was already walking, even

0: eating regularly and receiving respiratory therapy. His trip to South America may have to be rescheduled. Well, you know, now that Taylor Swift is married into the Kelce family, they're going to be making requests of her all the time. Jason Kelce is hoping that Taylor Swift will explore a scarier territory by releasing a Halloween song. During yesterday's episode of New Heights, the podcast, the retired NFL star discussed Halloween classics like Thriller, Monster Mash, and Ghostbusters before asking her hubby, his brother, Travis Kelce, has Taylor ever made a Halloween song? He's like, I don't believe so. Confirming that she's yet to release something specific for Halloween, but there you go. We do know she's done some Christmas music, though. Folks at Netflix, if you work there, they're laying off roughly 1,000 employees, about 6% of their global workforce. Executives confirmed the cuts in a staff memo, citing the need to make focused choices across the business. The reduction affects products, technology, legal and HR departments. And even though they earned $3.4 billion last quarter alone, Netflix faces slowing growth and increased streaming competition. Okay, so we've been hearing all the stuff about Kelly Clarkson and that art store. And remember the bird that she said she wanted it? She said it was $15,000. Well, that mechanical singing bird at the center of all the controversy, they've raised the price of it. It is now listed for $15 million. Yeah, the name of the bird is Molly. Anyway, it's on sale following that entire debacle. Mattel has announced a new Barbie signature doll honoring Celine Dion. Priced at $60, pre-orders are now open, and they're expected to ship by December 31st. It recreates Celine Dion's 1998 Oscar Awards look, featuring a navy blue turtleneck dress and a replica Heart of the Ocean necklace. Here's a couple of other quick hits. Hilary Swank, pregnant with her third child at the age of 52. Joni Mitchell has officially become a U.S. citizen. Canadian born artist shared the moment on social media recently. And that's it for Clickbait. There's more tomorrow.
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1: 97.5 weather. Here's your Panhandle News Network forecast. Today will be mostly cloudy and cooler with a chance of some rain in the afternoon, reaching a high of 61 tonight. Expect mostly cloudy skies with a few showers and a low of 55. Tomorrow will be mostly cloudy and progressively windy with showers and even a thunderstorm possible. Strong gusty winds could move unsecured objects and decorations around. The high will be 85. Tomorrow night will bring partly cloudy skies and continued windy conditions with a low of 50. With the AccuWeather forecast, I'm meteorologist Joe Lundberg on Today's 97.5.

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1: Well, since today is really a big day for Mountain State Apple Harvest Festival, let's talk about those delicious apple dumplings. 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

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We have made it to Thursday. 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All sorts of fun coming up for you at work today. Keep it here. 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

0: Lady Gaga right here on today's 97.5. Fun events happening all throughout the tail end of this week and into the weekend throughout our Martinsburg listening area. The 47th annual Mountain State Apple Harvest Festival. They're having a very special theme this year, from our orchards to your family, an all-American celebration reflecting the deep connections between agricultural heritage and the people who continue to carry those traditions forward. And also a way to celebrate America's 250th birthday. Events going on now through the end of the weekend. And our very own Rona from Rise and Shine will be out this Saturday at the Bob Berner Apple Trample. The race, the registration begins at 7:30 that morning. It starts at 9 and ends at War Memorial Park. Rona will be there announcing the finishers as they cross the finish line. Going to be a ton of fun. You can learn more about the events and everything going on at the 47th Annual Mountain State Apple Harvest Festival online right now at msahf.com.
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1: Here's your Panhandle News Network forecast. This afternoon will be mostly cloudy and cooler with some rain reaching a high of 61 tonight. Expect mostly cloudy skies with a few showers and a low of 55. Tomorrow will be increasingly windy, matching the temperature record from 1962. It will be mostly cloudy with a couple of showers and a thunderstorm with the potential for localized damaging wind gusts. The high will hit 86. Tomorrow night will be partly cloudy and windy with a low of 52. With the AccuWeather forecast, I'm meteorologist Joe Lundberg on today's 97.5.

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1: Hey, it's Rona. Mountain State Apple Harvest Festival is almost here. 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We start and finish Saturday, October 17th at War Memorial Park, so I'll look for you there. 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

Today's 97.5, more music and better variety. Coming up, we're talking a classic taste of two things that are great separate, but I don't really know how these two are going to work together. We're talking that coming up in 10. Here's Teddy Swims.

0: Zara Larson right here on today's 97.5. Well, I'll tell you this. I like a good chicken wing, and I like Sour Patch Kids. I have no idea how this is going to work. 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President of Wingstop, Michael Skipworth, said, "Candy on wings? We know exactly what you're thinking, but no, seriously, it has no business being this good. Sour Patch Kids Wicked Punch Wings bring sour and sweet together in a way only Wingstop apparently can. It may sound unexpected, but one bite is all it takes to understand why this one is a treat coming from Wingstop. The flavor goes to the menu on October the 23rd for Club Wingstop members, then will hit nationwide on October the 27th.
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1: Here's your Panhandle News Network forecast. This afternoon will be mostly cloudy and cooler with some rain reaching a high of 61 tonight. Expect mostly cloudy skies with a few showers and a low of 55. Tomorrow will be increasingly windy, matching the temperature record from 1962. It will be mostly cloudy with a couple of showers and a thunderstorm with the potential for localized damaging wind gusts. The high will hit 86. Tomorrow night will be partly cloudy and windy with a low of 52. In the AccuWeather forecast, I'm meteorologist Joe Lundberg on today's 97.5.

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2: 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People travel here from all over the East Coast for our trails. 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

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That number is 1-888-7-975-975. Yesterday marked Be Bald and Be Free Day, but some people are not comfortable embracing the bald head yet. They are looking for ways to save their hair, even if they haven't noticed the hair loss yet. A new experimental treatment is on the way called hair banking that could help fix your future baldness and help fight it by collecting your hair that you have now and cloning it. So it works like this. Single hair follicle.

0: maybe between 100 and 120 are collected from a patient and stored through cryopreservation, is how they're going to put it, like a cryopreservation to freeze it, essentially, is what they're doing. The stem cells of the hair, so they'll just stay stagnant. Cells are multiplied in cloning, and if it's successful, they're ready to be injected back into the scalp when the patient is ready for them. There are a few roadblocks, as most of these things usually have. For one, the cloning process has not been approved by the FDA. It's also kind of effective right now. A lot of the time it doesn't work, or the cloning just does not take off. There's issues with access and costs as well. Hair banking isn't widely available as of yet, and where it is, the cost is familiar to hair transplants, anywhere from $5,000 to $20,000. The upside is that the process is supposed to be far less invasive than any sort of surgical procedure.
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6: 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Here's today's Weathering the Storm moment. Remember that eerie haze in June of 2023? Smoke from the Canadian wildfires traveled hundreds of miles into the eastern panhandle, creating unhealthy air and a sky many of us won't soon forget.
7: Here's your Panhandle News Network forecast. This afternoon, expect mostly cloudy skies and cooler temperatures along with a chance of light rain. The high will reach 64 degrees. Tonight, it will remain mostly cloudy with a few showers expected, and the low will be around 56 degrees. Tomorrow, conditions will become increasingly windy as temperatures approach the record of 86 set back in 1962. The day will be mostly cloudy with a chance of showers and even a thunderstorm. Thunderstorms may bring localized damaging wind gusts. The high for tomorrow will be 85 degrees with the AccuWeather forecast. I'm meteorologist Joe Lundberg on today's 97.5.

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1: What's going on? Hey, it's Rona. Mountain State Apple Harvest Festival is almost here. And if you're running the Bob Bariner Apple Trample 5K, I want to see you there. Today's 97.5 will be on hand playing the tunes and cheering you on. We start and finish Saturday, October 17th at War Memorial Park. 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
1: Panhandle Fraternal Order of Police Lodge 83 is having their first ever gun bash, taking place this Saturday, October the 17th from noon until 5 at Baker Heights Fire Department, located on Danbury Lane in Martinsburg. 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Sam Impala, Whitesnake, Aerosmith on the way to kick off the 1 o'clock hour here on this Thursday. 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

0: 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Be in the know with Judith Shumate, candidate for Morgan County Commission. Here's Judith.
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0: Today's 97.5, more music and better variety coming up in about 10 minutes. We are going to be spilling the tea in all things of entertainment, including for today, another update in Kelly Clarkson versus Robot Bird, more around the Halle Berry custody battle she has going on right now. And also on the way, a first for Led Zeppelin and the film industry.
1: Come here, baby. Mind other than me. Girl, you got to change your crazy ways. You

0: One thing you need to know about Parker is that he doesn't like drinking tea. But spilling it, on the other hand...
1: Hello?
2: I know your secret.
1: Secret? What are you saying about?
2: Gretchen told me that you like Aaron Samuel.
0: All right, Parker. Spill the tea.
3: All right. Kelly Clarkson versus Robot Bird continues. A mechanical singing bird at the center of the viral feud between Kelly Clarkson and the Brooklyn Shop is now listed for a whopping $15 million. Art of Play co-owner Adam Rubin placed the automated bird named Molly on sale following widespread attention after Clarkson's public complaint. The singer visited the store October 10th, inquiring about the $15,000 tagged bird, then accused staff of treating her dismissively. Rubin said the bird was never for sale and later told USA Today, quote, Kelly Clarkson has put us in danger, citing threatening message from Clarkson's fans. If sold, Rubin says each employee will receive $15,000, with $1 million going directly towards the artist of the bird. From one ongoing situation to another, Halle Berry is continuing to fight for custody in the battle of her son. She's fighting the request to have her 13-year-old Maceo testify in her ongoing battle between her and ex-husband Oliver Martinez. Berry is accusing Martinez of coaching the teenager, which his attorney Patrick Budagarisins says is, quote, vehemently denied. The dispute stems from a September 26th incident at Berry's home where Martinez alleges that Berry choked Maceo. Berry denies any abuse, calling it roughhousing that became an argument. Berry is seeking to restore equal parenting time from their 2023 divorce settlement, while Martinez is pursuing sole custody of the child. Berry's fiancé, Van Hunt, was the sole adult eyewitness. A hearing is scheduled for this Friday. We've got more news on Led Zeppelin for a very rare case allowing music inside of movies. Jimmy Page has given the thumbs up for the use of Stairway to Heaven for Netflix's Narnia, The Magician's Nephew. The trailer, you can find this version of Stairway to Heaven. It's a remix with isolated vocals. Greta Gerwig, directing the project, said that she personally wrote to Page and Plant seeking permission to use the song, calling it an epic narratively and spiritually, adding she was so moved that they allowed her to use the song. Previous requests to use it for Wayne's World and Almost Famous have been denied in the past. The Magician's Nephew from Narnia hits theaters this February. That's all your tea on this Thursday. We got more coming up here on Today's 97.5.
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0: 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In January 1996, the Eastern Panhandle was buried by a historic blizzard. 26.8 inches of snow fell on January 7th alone. Now that's weathering the storm.
1: Here's your Panhandle News Network forecast. This afternoon, expect mostly cloudy skies and cooler temperatures along with a chance of light rain. The high will reach 64 degrees. Tonight, it will remain mostly cloudy with a few showers expected, and the low will be around 56 degrees. Tomorrow, conditions will become increasingly windy as temperatures approach the record of 86 set back in 1962. The day will be mostly cloudy with a chance of showers and even a thunderstorm. Thunderstorms may bring localized damaging wind gusts. The high for tomorrow will be 85 degrees with the AccuWeather forecast. I'm meteorologist Joe Lundberg on today's 97.5.

Today's 97.5, more music and better variety. The Mountain State Apple Harvest Festival, the 47th annual one, continues events throughout the end of this weekend. One of those events, the Bob Baroner Apple Trample 5K. Our very own Rona will be at War Memorial Park congratulating runners as they cross the finish line this Saturday.

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1: Spring Mills Rotary is having their 2026 Glow Run taking place next Saturday, October the 24th. Registration begins at 5:30 that evening. Races begin at 7 p.m. at Spring Mills High School and DuPont Soccer Complex. The Tot Trot 100-meter dash for kids 5 and under begins at 7 p.m. The 5K run walk will start at 7:15. Parking will be had at Spring Mills High School. 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But more coming up. Keep it here. 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

Today's 97.5, more music and better variety. Coming up in 10, we're talking this classic Disney song was inspired by this director's awkward date. Talking that coming up in 10, here's Teddy Swims.

0: That's Ashanti right here on today's 97.5. Let me cast you to The Little Mermaid for a moment. You know, one of the most memorable scenes from that movie is the kiss the girl scene when Sebastian the crab tries to convince Eric to go kiss Ariel. Well, that was all inspired by a real life awkward date from co-director Ron Clements. He revealed that recently. He went out with a woman for a late night dessert in LA when they were interrupted by a little boy. The boy walked up to their table and kept telling Ron to go kiss her. He said it was a curious incident and maybe not worth mentioning, except it did provide inspiration for the Kiss the Girl sequence. Ron shared this story in his new book called Making Disney Magic From a Mermaid to Moana. It has behind-the-scenes stories about the movies he worked on, including Hercules, Moana, and Aladdin.
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1: Hey, it's Rona. 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

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Join Rona. She's back tomorrow morning beginning at 5:30 with Rise and Shine, brought to you by TCB Contracting and Renovating. 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It's Tell Me Something Good on a Friday. 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
1: 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More great music as you wrap up your workday. 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Boys to Men, Miley Cyrus, Whitney Houston to kick off the hour with you. 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

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What is acceptable to wear to work? We'll talk about it coming up. Right now, here's Whitney on today's 97.5.

Today's 97.5, more music and better variety. Good afternoon, I'm Danielle, and I know we all have different jobs. Some of us work outside, some of us work retail, and some of us have to go to an office. A new YouGov survey on workplace attire finds that plenty of Americans don't agree on what constitutes acceptable office outfits. So we're going to be talking about the office. While majorities of Americans say collared shirts and dress shirts are acceptable for men and women in the workplace, there's less consensus on t-shirts, sandals, and shorts. Vast majorities of Americans say it's acceptable for men to wear a suit and tie, collared shirts,

0: and dress shirts to the office. More controversial office wear choices for men include t-shirts, sandals, and shorts. Few Americans say it's acceptable for men to wear pajamas or crop tops to the office. But 8% said it's okay to wear pajama pants. What in the world? Like, if you're working from home, I understand that, but I'm kind of surprised. A YouGov UK poll found that Brits are much more accepting of men wearing shorts at work, with 68% say it's acceptable. Men are more likely than women to say it's acceptable for men to wear shorts and baseball caps to the office.
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of 86 degrees. The day will bring mostly cloudy conditions along with more showers and a chance of a thunderstorm. Be on the lookout for localized damaging wind gusts associated with the thunderstorm. The high temperature for tomorrow will be 85 degrees. With the AccuWeather forecast, I'm meteorologist Jason Caterina on today's 97.5.

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1: 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The Public Service Commission, three members appointed by the governor, will make the decision. Jenny Thacker wants to have the Public Service Commission members elected by the people so they are responsible to the people. Vote Jenny Thacker, paid for by Thacker for Delegate.

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0: Republican Governor Patrick Morrisey wants a super high voltage power line run through Jefferson County's farms to power data centers in Northern Virginia. His Republican allies in the legislature are afraid to oppose him, but Democrats will fight his power line. 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
5: 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Efforts have been ongoing by crews for a couple of days now to locate what was originally reported as a possible water main leak in the area between Sheets, Fairview Drive, and Jimstown Road. And they're asking the public's help in identifying where water might be pooling and asking residents if they notice anything unusual. If you do, you're encouraged to contact Berkeley Springs Water Works at 304-258-1290. With the November election fast approaching, our political conversations continue. Today we were joined by Katie Rose. She's a Republican in the 96th House of Delegates District. She spoke about House Bill 2014 and the possibility of more data centers coming to Berkeley County.
6: One, I think having an extra revenue stream for the state is why the delegates voted the way in which they did to bring them here. What I'm hearing back to the door knocking aspect is a lot of people are concerned about local control. Do want to make sure that their voices are heard, but I'm very apprehensive about putting landowners in Berkeley County and in District 96 in a position where they're having to ask the government permission to sell their land. So I think one of these things is learning how, through the data centers that are already coming here, how we can revisit HB 2014. And if we can adequately do that and sufficiently do that, I'm not opposed to bringing in more revenue to the state, but my first priority is protecting the ratepayer.
5: You can find that complete interview on our Panhandle News Network Spotify page.

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2: 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On 81 northbound Williamsport to Halfway Boulevard and 40, traffic slows. Southbound side traffic slows at the Maryland-PA line. And that's going to take you almost to Halfway Boulevard. 70 westbound traffic slows after Patrick Street to 340. And then you're going to be fine Hagerstown to Hancock. You've got big delays on Route 9 getting through Hedgesville itself and downtown. Very heavy. Westbound 70. Traffic slows from 355 over to 340. Then you're fine Hagerstown to Hancock. 15 out of Leesburg to Luckett. Something but heavy traffic. Heavy at Point of Rocks and Mountville Road. Route 9 lining up out of Hillsboro to Harper's Ferry Road. Then you're fine Charlestown to get into Martinsburg. I'm Allie Oakley with traffic. Today.

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0: 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Knowing where your food comes from, shoppers are expected to care more about specific regions, farms, and protected designations. 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
2: 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Traffic is going to be heavy up toward 40. Southbound side, traffic slows off and on from the West Virginia-Virginia line to get past 40. It's all volume. 70 westbound, traffic slows Patrick Street to 340, quite heavy. Southbound 15, traffic slows 26 Liberty Road to

0: Patrick Street in Frederick and 15 at Leesburg to Luckett's. It's pockets of heavy traffic, heavy at Point of Rocks and lining up at Mountville Road. Route 9 traffic is going to slow before you get to Hillsboro Road to Harper's Ferry Road. Then you're fine Charlestown to Martinsburg. I'm Allie Oakley with traffic.
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1: 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I don't see any accidents. Southbound side pretty heavy into Williamsport. 70 westbound. Traffic slows from Patrick Street over 340. The crash that was at Braddock Heights off to the side. Then you're fine. Hagerstown to Hancock 15 out of Leesburg. Traffic's heavy. Heavy underway toward Mountville Road. Route 9, traffic slows at the Berlin Turnpike and before Hillsboro to Harper's Ferry Road. The rest of the ride to Charlestown and Martinsburg, you're going to be just fine. I'm Allie Oakley with traffic.
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0: 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On 81, southbound. Traffic is going to be heavy past a crash in Greencastle. Then you're going to slow Mogginsville to 70. And the northbound side slows Williamsport up toward Hagerstown. On Route 9, it's very heavy through Hedgesville right now. And you're going to find that 70 westbound jam before Patrick Street to 340. And then after that, South Mountain to Hagerstown to Hancock, traffic's good. 15 out of Leesburg, traffic's heavy. Heavy into Luckett's, Mountville Road, Route 9 lining up at the Berlin Turnpike and before Hillsboro to Harper's Ferry Road. After that, traffic is going to be okay. Charlestown to Martinsburg. I'm Allie Oakley with traffic.
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5: Customers of the Berkeley Springs Waterworks are being asked to immediately conserve water while crews continue to search for what they believe to be a significant leak within the distribution system. They're asking customers to put off watering lawns, pressure washing, or filling pools or hot tubs while crews try to track down the leak. Efforts have been ongoing by crews for a couple of days now to locate what was originally reported as a possible water main leak in the area between Sheets, Fairview Drive, and Jimstown Road. And they're asking the public's help in identifying where water might be pooling and asking residents if they notice anything unusual. If you do, you're encouraged to contact Berkeley Springs Waterworks at 304-258-1290. With the November election fast approaching, our political conversations continue. Today we were joined by Katie Rose. She's a Republican in the 96th House of Delegates District. She spoke about House Bill 2014 and the possibility of more data centers coming to Berkeley County.
6: One, I think having an extra revenue stream for the state is why the delegates voted the way in which they did to bring them here. What I'm hearing back to the door knocking aspect is a lot of people are concerned about local control, do want to make sure that their voices are heard, but I'm very apprehensive about putting landowners in Berkeley County and in District 96 in a position where they're having to ask the government permission to sell their land. So I think one of these things is learning how, through the data centers that are already coming here, how we can revisit HB 2014. And if we can adequately do that and sufficiently do that, I'm not opposed to bringing in more revenue to the state, but my first priority is protecting the ratepayer.
5: You can find that complete interview on our Panhandle News Network Spotify page. 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

quote today. You're in good hands with Allstate. On 81, between Winchester and Martinsburg, I don't see any accidents. Traffic slows at 70 to get past Halfway Boulevard on your way to 40, and then you're out of there to Greencastle. 70 westbound, traffic slows 355 over to 340. The accident at Braddock Heights moved out of the way. Traffic slows on the approach to 81, then you're fine to Hancock. 15, heavy out of Leesburg to White's Ferry, pretty heavy in Luckett's Route 9. Traffic slows when you get to Hamilton Station Road, then traffic slows before you get to Hillsborough Road to Harper's Ferry Road. Then you're fine, Charlestown to Martinsburg. Westbound side of 340, Harper's Ferry traffic is going to be heavy too. I'm Allie Oakley with traffic. Today.

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0: An Idaho couple nearly missed their own wedding after a highway accident closed the road they planned to take to their ceremony. Eric and Kayla were headed to South Fork Lodge when they came upon the closure. They were told the delay would be 4 hours, but their wedding was supposed to start in about an hour. That's when Garrett, a stranger returning from an elk hunting trip, offered to help them find another way. He had a small electric dirt bike in his truck, and with help from a woman named Jessica, who had an all-terrain vehicle, he arranged an unusual 16-mile detour to get the bride and groom around the closure and back to the lodge. The couple arrived with their carefully styled hair looking a little worse for wear, but they made it to their ceremony and celebrated their marriage. The newlyweds say they're grateful to the strangers who stepped in to help, giving them an unforgettable wedding day adventure before they exchanged their vows.
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3: 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On 81, southbound Greencastle, that is an accident. Northbound side slows to take a look at it. And then both directions of 81, still pretty heavy both directions between 40 and Williamsport. 70 westbound, traffic is still going to be quite heavy as you make your ride in toward Frederick. It's going to slow before Patrick Street past 340. There was an incident in 17 Myersville. I believe it's out of the way. On 270, traffic is still seeing a lot of traffic basically between the lane divide all the way into Frederick, while 15's heavy out of Leesburg to Luckett's and Route 9. Traffic slows briefly at Hamilton Station Road, and then you're going to slow after Percival Road to Harper's Ferry Road. I'm Allie Oakley with traffic.
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10: 30 years of weathering the storm, presented by Johnson & Johnson Heating, Air Conditioning, and Plumbing. Here's today's weathering the storm moment. Remember January 2016? Martinsburg recorded 31.9 inches of snow. Falling Waters reported 34 inches, and Shenandoah Junction 35 and a half. Now that's weathering the storm.
11: Here's your Panhandle News Network forecast. Tonight, expect mostly cloudy skies with a few showers and a low temperature of 56. Tomorrow will be increasingly windy with temperatures nearing the 1962 record of 86 degrees. The day will bring mostly cloudy conditions along with more showers and a chance of a thunderstorm. Be on the lookout for localized damaging wind gusts associated with the thunderstorms. The high temperature for tomorrow will be 85 degrees. With the AccuWeather forecast, I'm meteorologist Jason Caterina on today's 97.5.

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1: 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Southbound side of 81, you've got a crash that is going to be right before you get to Greencastle. Big delays there. Northbound side slowing down to take a look at it. Route 11's taking the bailout. 81 between Hagerstown and Williamsport, varying amounts of traffic. And Route 9, it looks like we do have a crash that is closer to Ridge Road, so traffic's really starting to back up toward 81 at this point. 70 westbound slows Patrick Street to 340, a little heavy there at South Mountain. Then you're fine, Big Pool to Hancock on 15. Traffic slows out of Leesburg to Luckett. And Route 9 traffic is going to slow after Percival Road to Harper's Ferry Road. I'm Allie Oakley with traffic.
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2: 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Traffic is going to slow. There was a crash on Hedgesville Road in the area of Cumbo Road. 70 westbound traffic slows from Patrick Street over to 340, and then you let go Hagerstown to Hancock. On 15 out of Leesburg, traffic's pretty heavy to Luckett's, as well as Point of Rocks and Mountville Road. Route 9, traffic's slowing when you go to Hillsboro, off and on to Harper's Ferry Road. And these are going to be volume delays, with Route 7 slowing before and after you pass Route 9. I'm Allie Oakley with traffic.
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0: The countdown is on. The 47th Mountain State Apple Harvest Festival, presented by Potomac Bank, is coming October 15th through the 18th. From the crowning of Queen Pomona to the Grand Feature Parade and the two-day festival at the fairgrounds, there's so much to see, do, and celebrate. And this year, we're celebrating America's 250th with the theme From Our Orchards to Your Family, an all-American celebration. 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

0: The countdown is on. 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
8: Customers of the Berkeley Springs Waterworks are being asked to immediately conserve water while crews continue to search for what they believe to be a significant leak within the distribution system. They're asking customers to put off watering lawns, pressure washing, or filling pools or hot tubs while crews try to track down the leak. Efforts have been ongoing by crews for a couple of days now to locate what was originally reported as a possible water main leak in the area between Sheets, Fairview Drive, and Jimstown Road. And they're asking the public's help in identifying where water might be pooling and asking residents if they notice anything unusual. If you do, you're encouraged to contact Berkeley Springs Water Works at 304-258-1290. With the November election fast approaching, our political conversations continue. Today we were joined by Katie Rose. She's a Republican in the 96th House of Delegates District. She spoke about House Bill 2014 and the possibility of more data centers coming to Berkeley County.
9: One, I think having an extra revenue stream for the state is why the delegates voted the way in which they did to bring them here. What I'm hearing back to the door knocking aspect is a lot of people are concerned about local control. Do want to make sure that their voices are heard, but I'm very apprehensive about putting landowners in Berkeley County and in District 96 in a position where they're having to ask the government permission to sell their land. So I think one of these things is learning how, through the data centers that are already coming here, how we can revisit HB 2014. And if we can adequately do that and sufficiently do that, I'm not opposed to bringing in more revenue to the state, but my first priority is protecting the ratepayer.
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10: 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On 81 between Winchester, Martinsburg, and Hagerstown, traffic's a little bit slow on the southbound side, leaving Mogginsville, and then 70. Also, that crash that was on southbound side of 81 in Greencastle cleared out of the way, but Route 11 still has those delays in Greencastle. 70 westbound, traffic slows 355 over to 340, then you find Hagerstown to Hancock, 15 Leesburg, it's heavy. Off and on to Luckett's, heavy Point of Rocks and Mountville Road. Route 9 traffic's going to be heavy in Hillsboro to Harper's Ferry Road, then you're fine to get into Charlestown and Martinsburg. 15 Leesburg to Luckett's, it's pockets of heavy traffic, pretty heavy Point of Rocks and Mountville Road. I'm Allie Oakley with traffic.

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2: 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On 81 between Winchester, Martinsburg, and Hagerstown, I don't see any accidents. There was one on the southbound side. Greencastle got moved out of the way. Route 9, traffic slows after Harlan Springs Road to get over toward Ridge Road because of an earlier accident. 70 westbound, traffic slows from just after Patrick Street to 340, then you're fine. To Hagerstown and into Hancock, 15 Leesburg, it's very heavy to Luckett's. Heavy at Point of Rocks, Route 9, traffic slows into Hillsboro. That's going to take you to Cider Mill Road. The rest of the ride to Charlestown and Martinsburg, you're doing all right. I don't see any problems on Route 7. I'm Allie Oakley with the traffic.
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0: Marta Beck is running for the House of Delegates in the 98th District. Marta Beck supports clean, affordable drinking water for all. Marta Beck wants to repeal House Bill 2014. That's the law that will take away Jefferson County's ability to control data centers and will divert tax money from our county to Charleston. Marta Beck's opponent voted for that law. Jefferson County needs better representation. Vote for Marta Beck.
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0: Jenny Thacker is running for delegate in Jefferson County because she thinks average working people should be able to afford to buy gas and groceries, pay their rent or their mortgage, and be able to see a doctor or go to the hospital when they need to. Jenny Thacker wants to suspend West Virginia's gasoline tax for as long as gas prices are abysmally high, and she wants to raise the homestead exemption. Jenny Thacker will stand strong for working people. Vote Jenny Thacker. Paid for by Thacker for Delegate.

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0: 30 years of weathering the storm. Presented by Johnson & Johnson Heating, Air Conditioning, and Plumbing. Here's today's weathering the storm moment. Remember that eerie haze in June of 2023? Smoke from the Canadian wildfires traveled hundreds of miles into the eastern panhandle, creating unhealthy air and a sky many of us won't soon forget.
1: Here's your Panhandle News Network forecast. Tonight, expect mostly cloudy skies with a few showers and a low temperature of 56. Tomorrow will be increasingly windy with temperatures nearing the 1962 record of 86 degrees. The day will bring mostly cloudy conditions along with more showers and a chance of a thunderstorm. Be on the lookout for localized damaging wind gusts associated with the thunderstorms. The high temperature for tomorrow will be 85 degrees. With the AccuWeather forecast, I'm meteorologist Jason Caterina on today's 97.5.

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1: 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On 81 between Winchester, Martinsburg, Hagerstown, there are no accidents. Now, the northbound side slows a little bit there north of Halfway Boulevard. 70 westbound, traffic's okay out of Frederick, South Mountain, Hagerstown to Hancock. It's good. 15 leaving Leesburg to White's Ferry. Traffic is heavy. Traffic slows before you get to Sphinx Ferry Road to Luckett's Route 9. Traffic slows briefly at Hamilton Station Road, and then traffic is going to slow after Percival Road, and that's going to take you over to Cider Mill Road. I'm Allie Oakley with traffic.
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0: 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From our Success 101 files, if this is you in the workplace, it might be time to make a switch. So you waltz in late and then you stay after hours to make up for it? Well, experts say that one thing could be the reason you're gaining some weight. It turns out when you work later, you also eat later, right? And you go to sleep later. Put it all together, it adds up to unwanted pounds. In fact, a study in the journal Nutrition Research found that workers whose last meal was closest to bedtime took in more calories overall throughout the day than those who gave their bodies time to recover from dinner before turning in for the night. So instead of staying late, get home, get to sleep, get to the office earlier. You're going to get more done because we're most productive before noon and your eating schedule won't set you up for weight gain. Great book to recommend to you. I've loved it. I've read it twice. It's from Linda Vanderkam. It's What the Most Successful People Do Before Breakfast.
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0: And just ahead, I'll tell you what's a surprising deal breaker for 1 out of 10 people. They won't go on a second date based on this, and I'll have it for you next.

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1: From our dating intelligence, we now know that food can absolutely make or break a date. A new survey finds that more than 25% of adults say food compatibility is a must in a relationship, and 14% of people would dump someone if their food tastes clashed. In fact, people said food mattered more than a date's car, income, or even their shoes. 1 in 10 wouldn't go on a second date if they hated what their date ordered. 30% of people say food compatibility is more important than physical attraction. And 1 in 8 would actually walk out of a date if they hated what the other person ordered. That's crazy. Dr. Christy Ferguson is a food psychologist, and she says what somebody eats tells us a lot about who they are and if your lifestyle, values, and comfort level match up. So what's a safe order on a date? Chicken and pizza tied for the top spot. Garlic-heavy dishes, ribs, and corn on the cob, skip them if you want a second date. And if you want sparks to fly, the experts say in the survey found, you should always order Italian.
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1: As I always say, the most powerful intelligence is usually the simplest, and here's some now. If you've been feeling lonely, if you've been feeling isolated, make yourself take a walk outside. Research in the journal Nature and Mental Health found that study subjects who did an hour of moderate activity, like a long walk or a bike ride, they reported much increased well-being and less loneliness. If you can't get outside, the next best thing is doing some stretches. That's strange, but it works. The study found that stretching made people feel more relaxed, and they had an increase in mental well-being.

0: Know the issues. Know the facts. 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Here's Judith.
1: You know, we have things that are challenging our water resource. 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We have drought that's been going on and overconsumption with new development. We got to address this. We got to make sure that we protect the Kekapin River and we protect the spring water that makes Berkeley Springs what it is.
0: Stay informed. 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

0: 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More music and better variety. Here's a piece from our Success 101 files. If you're emailing somebody for the first time, how should you start that email? According to Boomerang data scientist Brendan Greenlee, go casual. He says, if you're looking to get a response, you should start off with a greeting that's casual and friendly rather than overly formal. Greenlee analyzed more than 300,000 emails to determine which greetings got the most responses. Casual greetings were the most successful by far. A simple, hey, ranked number one with a 64% response rate. That was followed by hello and hi, which both had an over 60% response rate. But more formal greetings didn't fare as well. People who started off their message with greetings had only a 57% chance of hearing back. For people who opened with dear so-and-so, they had less than a 50% chance of getting a response. Why would a casual hey work best? Greenlee says formal language is typically used when you don't know somebody well, so formality is off-putting. When you use more casual terms, you make your email feel like it's coming from a friend, even if you've never met the person you're emailing.
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0: Jenny Thacker is running for delegate in Jefferson County because she thinks average working people should be able to afford to buy gas and groceries, pay their rent or their mortgage, and be able to see a doctor or go to the hospital when they need to. Jenny Thacker wants to suspend West Virginia's gasoline tax for as long as gas prices are abysmally high, and she wants to raise the homestead exemption. Jenny Thacker will stand strong for working people. Vote Jenny Thacker. Paid for by Thacker for Delegate.
1: 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And a whole bunch of other stuff on our website, tesh.com.